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of 1978 with Carly Simon. 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

0: In December 1956, four different recording artists, all for different reasons, ended up at the Sun Records studio in Memphis. Carl Perkins came to record a song. Unknown pianist Jerry Lee Lewis was there to help. Elvis Presley brought his girlfriend by to hang out, and Johnny Cash just popped in. An improbable jam session ensued. Million Dollar Quartet is a Tony Award-nominated musical and the latest Harlequin production at the State Theater in Olympia. 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
11: Mostly clear tonight, low at 47, sunny tomorrow, and warmer than today, 81 for Sunday, and near 90, maybe even a little bit warmer than that on Monday and Tuesday. Still 70 degrees in downtown Olympia.
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don't even know if they're around anymore. They used to be like in mall parking lots. Did anybody live where there was a Chi-Chi's Mexican restaurant back in the day? They were pretty popular in the 80s. In 1983, Jimmy Buffett had to sue them. He won. They were attempting to trademark Margaritaville as a drink special. That did not go well for Chi-Chi's.

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0: there. I'm Lori Tracy, and you should hang out with me on Sunday from 10 to 2 p.m. We're going to have some good fun, listen to some good music, and maybe share an embarrassing story or two. 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
1: From Olympia, your TVW update. What's happening in state government, politics, policy, and law?
2: It's ironic. In Seattle, a city with a severe shortage of residential housing, in many commercial buildings, you might hear echoes.
3: In downtown, we're looking at north of 30% vacancy. One square foot in three is empty.
2: Real estate economist Matthew Gardner sits on the governor's Office of Economic Advisors. He says COVID, AI, and remote work have all contributed to a major reset in the commercial market, turning a Seattle building boom into a bust.
3: The biggest thing I noticed is counting the cranes, don't count them, because quite frankly, there aren't any.
2: State policymakers noticed, and there have been legislative efforts to encourage the conversion of commercial space into residential. But Gardner says that's a tough job for a builder. One reason, plumbing.
3: If you think about a large office building, there are only certain spots where you actually have plumbing, so you have to run plumbing to the rest of the building.
2: Another reason, windows.
3: Because of the way buildings are made, you're going to be a long distance from natural light. Problems there.
2: And finally, there's cost.
3: Unless you're assuming that the office owner is going to give you that building for nothing, which they won't, then it's still going to be expensive.
2: Gardner says the commercial overstock, and especially the lack of affordable residential, aren't limited to Seattle. They're statewide problems.
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5: Man, I think I'm going to have to skip out on the Tacoma Rainiers Big Brothers, the Seattle Mariners, tonight. I watched last night, and I know, they've got a lot of injuries, yada, yada, yada. But all you got to do is throw a left-handed pitcher against the Mariners, and that's their kryptonite. They just kind of... the bats turn into pool noodles or something like that. Another lefty tonight. Good luck, Mariners, as they face the Red Sox.

0: This weekend, Olympia's KGY is celebrating the music and memories of the summer of 1978.
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2: Both Mayor Moscone and Supervisor Harvey Milk have been shot and killed. The suspect is Supervisor Dan White.
3: And KGY was playing this in the summer of 1978.

another one from 1978 as we're saluting that year all weekend long, 95.3 KGY. It's a heartache. It's Bonnie Tyler. She has been aching in other ways. She is in Portugal in the hospital. She had a perforated intestine. I don't know what happened there. They put her in a medically induced coma to operate on that. She just came out of the coma a couple of days ago, but not out of the woods at all. All of her upcoming shows, of course,

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2: Hi, I'm Will Rogers, Jr. I got this old-fashioned notion about food. 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And it crunches like the grain straight from the stalk. 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Grape Nuts, the simple cereal.
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0: In December 1956, four different recording artists, all for different reasons, ended up at the Sun Records studio in Memphis. Carl Perkins came to record a song. Unknown pianist Jerry Lee Lewis was there to help. Elvis Presley brought his girlfriend by to hang out, and Johnny Cash just popped in. An improbable jam session ensued. Million Dollar Quartet is a Tony Award-nominated musical and the latest Harlequin production at the State Theater in Olympia. 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
9: A heat advisory begins at 11 a.m. Monday. Lows

0: down to about 50 tonight under mainly clear skies. Southwest winds 5 to 10 miles per hour. Mainly sunny skies again tomorrow. High temperatures reach up to 82. Clear skies tomorrow night. Lows dip down to about 55. Lots of sunshine and dry Monday and Tuesday. Upper 80s Monday, low 90s by Tuesday. That's your forecast from the KGY Weather Center. I'm meteorologist Kara Foster. Right now, 70.
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8: Two String Circus returns for their third season in Olympia with a dreamlike, story-driven circus production that leans into absurdity, physical mastery, and unapologetic beauty. Guided by two counting sheep, the show explores the logic of dreams through aerial movement, acrobatics, and theatrical humor. Performances are this weekend and next weekend. I'm Lori T, and for all these details,

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0: In December 1956, four different recording artists, all for different reasons, ended up at the Sun Records studio in Memphis. Carl Perkins came to record a song. Unknown pianist Jerry Lee Lewis was there to help. Elvis Presley brought his girlfriend by to hang out, and Johnny Cash just popped in. An improbable jam session ensued. Million Dollar Quartet is a Tony Award-nominated musical and the latest Harlequin production at the State Theater in Olympia. 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
5: A heat advisory begins at 11 a.m. Monday. Lows dip down to about 50 tonight under mainly clear skies, southwest winds 5 to 10 miles per hour. Mainly sunny skies again tomorrow. High temperatures reach up to 82. Clear skies tomorrow night. Lows dip down to about 55. Lots of sunshine and dry Monday and Tuesday. Upper 80s. Monday, low 90s by Tuesday. That's your forecast from the KGY Weather Center. I'm meteorologist Kara Foster. Currently 69.
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8: Welcome to the show about the 1980s. Thus the name, The Amazing 80s. Yeah. Now, I do have to warn you that in order to listen properly to this radio broadcast, you must be dressed in 80s clothing. Now, don't worry, I'm sure the old stuff doesn't fit you anymore.
9: Like, I'm sure.
8: So I picked up everything you need from that vintage store just down the street there. So you guys slip into your stuff. Ladies, toss on yours. Wait, hold it, people. You got it all mixed here. Ladies, take off the guy's stuff, and guys, get the heck out of the chick's outfits. Man, I picked the perfect kickoff song this week.

That would be Aerosmith right there from the film Mrs. Doubtfire, Dude Looks Like a Lady. A little bit later on, the story of a band that almost had a lawsuit from a credit card company over a name they were going to use. Right now, onto the battlefield with Pat Benatar.

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1: I got to turn the Amazing 80s spotlight on Huey Lewis, who first considered calling his band American Express. Yeah, somebody must have clued him in there was actually a credit card with that name. So after getting the news, he lost interest, but kept charging ahead. Then finally it hit him, and he hit us hard too. Yeah. In the 80s, he landed 15 hits on the charts. Three of them went all the way to number one. As much kidding as this guy took about looking more like your dad's fishing buddy than a rock star, we now look back and know that he was really hip to be square. Huey Lewis in the news on the Amazing 80s.

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4: A heat advisory begins at 11 a.m. Monday. Lows dip down to about 50 tonight under mainly clear skies. Southwest winds 5 to 10 miles per hour. Mainly sunny skies again tomorrow. High temperatures reach up to 82. Clear skies tomorrow night. Lows dip down to about 55. Lots of sunshine and dry Monday and Tuesday. Upper 80s Monday, low 90s by Tuesday. That's your forecast from the KGY Weather Center. I'm meteorologist Kara Foster. Right now, it's 67 degrees.
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6: Hey, if you want to drop me an email, I will send you one back. I promise. Request a song, loan me some money, anything you want to this address right here, amazing@mgkelly.com. Got an email for this next song from Connie, who wanted a peek at pink houses. John Cougar Mellencamp from 1983 is here with the paint. And

Well, here's an act that ended up in the Hall of Shame in the 80s after people caught on to him, the fact that they were lip-syncing their songs in concert. Milli Vanilli is here to blame it on the rain. I really don't see what the big deal is all about, though. I lip-sync this show every week, and I'm going to keep doing it, too.

0: The Amazing 80s, 1980.
1: 1980 was the year Mount St. Helens in southwest Washington blew its top. A geologist who barely escaped after monitoring the eruption said the blast was hundreds of times more powerful than the nuclear bomb dropped on Hiroshima.
2: I was scared, and I was also very elated to be there where it was happening. And at the same time, I was thinking, you dummy, you're going to get killed if you don't get out, because those rocks were really coming down quite hard. I was afraid it was going to break my windshield, and I didn't know how big they were going to get, so I just decided my safest thing was just to move on.
1: No, I think I would have actually hung around to see just how big the rocks did get.
3: Like, duh.
1: Yeah. On the concert scene in 1980, Paul McCartney was doing a little exploding of his own. Here he is, live from Glasgow, with his pyrotechnic and laser light show. Paul, coming up now on the

0: MG Kelly here with you. Time for this week's mystery tune. I'm going to give you a few seconds of it and see if you can nail the title and artist. Here we go. Got the whole thing coming up next, right here on the Amazing 80s.
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0: So, did you get it?
1: No.
0: Name of our mystery song, Talk Talk. Name of our mystery band, The Same. What's the matter? You never heard of the band called The Same?
1: I don't think so.
0: Okay, moving on. Uh-oh, stand back. They are locked and loaded. Of course, what band wasn't in the 80s? Yeah, here's

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1: With MG Kelly.
2: Let's rewind back to a film in 1983 and see if you can guess it by the clip. Check it out.
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4: 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Where would we be without it? I don't know anyone who'd get through the day without two or three juicy rationalizations. They're more important than sex.
3: Ah, come on. Nothing's more important than sex.
4: Oh, yeah? You ever gone a week without a rationalization?
2: Old college pals reuniting at their friend's funeral. Jeff Goldblum, William Hurt, Glenn Close, Kevin Kline, Meg Tilly, bunch of stars in that one. Of course, it was a big chill. By the way, the guy in the coffin was supposedly played by Kevin Costner. Yeah. While he was lying around on the job in 83, Elton John was still standing.

0: Elton John, after his tremendous success in the 70s, was still standing in the 80s. Get up, Elton. They want you back in Vegas. In our next hour, you're going to hear President Reagan announce an all-out attack on the Soviets. Yeah, and a complete meltdown of the hottest hits of the 80s rolls on, too, from that explosive show called
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6: In the 1960s, Tommy James came out with this song and put it at number 4 on the chart. Then in 1987, a teen by the name of Tiffany put an 80s spin on it and took it all the way to number 1. Here's the 16-year-old who did it on the

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1: In 1984, during an audio level check prior to his regular radio address, President Reagan joked that the U.S. had launched a nuclear attack on the Soviets. Now, although this remark was not broadcast on radio stations at the time, the Soviet Union went into a brief state of red alert because they were monitoring the White House's communication satellite channel.
2: My fellow Americans, I'm pleased to tell you today that I've signed legislation that will outlaw Russia forever. We begin bombing in 5 minutes.
1: While our president was dropping nuclear jokes at the White House in 1984, the Pointer Sisters were on your radio, exploding with a neutron dance.

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2: A heat advisory begins at 11 a.m. Monday. Lows dip down to about 50 tonight under mainly clear skies, southwest winds 5 to 10 miles per hour. Mainly sunny skies again tomorrow. High temperatures reach up to 82. Clear skies tomorrow night. Lows dip down to about 55. Lots of sunshine and dry Monday and Tuesday. Upper 80s. Monday, low 90s by Tuesday. That's your forecast from the KGY Weather Center. I'm meteorologist Kara Foster. Currently 64. 90.

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1: Okay, the year is 1984. You just got a new pet, and the first thing you want to do is drag out the camera there and take a picture of the little fella.
2: No.
3: What happened?
2: He hates bright lights. You know, there's some things I forgot to tell you guys, and they're really important.
1: Yeah. Tell me the rules later. We're going for a walk.
2: But you got to keep him out of the sunlight. Sunlight will kill him.
1: All right, I'll get him some water.
2: Keep him away from water.
1: What?
2: Don't give him any water to drink.
1: Really?
2: And whatever you do, don't give him a bath.
1: Anything else we should know?
2: And probably the most important thing, don't ever feed him after midnight.
1: What are these things?
4: They're gremlins, Kate.
1: Of course, I know they are, and don't call me Kate. While gremlins were changing before our very eyes on the big screen in 88, Boy George was changing dresses and singing about...

0: voice. Annie Lennox and Eurythmics on the Amazing 80s. Would I Lie to You?
1: I think so.
0: Yeah, whatever. Up next, a Beverly Hills cop meets the Twilight Zone as we drive to Carmel, California in a fabulous Thunderbird. All this and a lot more right here on the Amazing 80s. I'm MG Kelly. Thank you for entering my dimension this week.
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0: one of those Beverly Hills Cop films. Which one? One or two? Now you think about that, and I'll have the answer for you in 8 to 10 weeks, or your money back. Right now, I need to switch voices, if you don't mind, and intro this next song here by Golden Earring.
1: You're traveling through another dimension. A dimension not only of sight and sound, but of mind. That's the signpost up ahead. Your next stop, the 20.

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1: In 1986, there was a sleepy little town out west called Carmel, California. On the dusty trail that led into the town rode a tall, dark, tough man.
2: Hello.
1: And his talking horse, Ed.
2: I'm Mr. Red.
1: He was looking for the mayor. Then the man spoke.
3: 30 here has always been arguing with the mayor. He's always been fighting bureaucracy, and I guess in real life, I'm fighting bureaucracy, too.
1: In 1986, Clint Eastwood began starring as mayor of Carmel as he continued his bureaucratic fight. Whoa! A band from Austin, Texas was flying out of your radio. There they come, the fabulous Thunderbirds with a Dirty Harry approved song,

0: Yeah, the big question is, are you tough enough to hang in there for another 80s hit?
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0: Well, that's going to wrap it all up and toss it into the Cuisinart for this week. And until next week at this time, thanks for hanging in with me. I appreciate it. By the way, here's one more.

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2: 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Here is Jessica Savage.
3: Good evening. Soviet President Brezhnev called the Carter administration's China policy short-sighted and dangerous. He warned the United States against playing China off against the Soviet Union. 2 days of anti-nuclear demonstrations over the Seabrook, New Hampshire atomic power plant come to an end tonight. Between 10 and 15,000 protesters took part. More than 240,000 people were at the Gay Freedom Day parade in San Francisco today. And the Soviet newspaper Pravda is warning tourists against card sharks who take their money. Pravda says you can tell a card shark by his sunglasses, his jeans, and his black leather jacket. I'm Jessica Savage in New York.
4: And KGY was playing this in the summer of 1978.

0: by to hang out, and Johnny Cash just popped in. An improbable jam session ensued. Million Dollar Quartet is a Tony Award-nominated musical and the latest Harlequin production at the State Theater in Olympia. 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
4: A heat advisory begins at 11 a.m. Monday. Lows dip down to about 50 tonight under mainly clear skies, southwest winds 5 to 10 miles per hour. Mainly sunny skies again tomorrow, high temperatures reach up to 82. Clear skies tomorrow night, lows dip down to about 55. Lots of sunshine and dry Monday and Tuesday, upper 80s, Monday, low 90s by Tuesday. That's your forecast from the KGY Weather Center. I'm meteorologist Kara Foster. Right now, it's 61 degrees.
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2: 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John Travolta and Olivia Newton-John together for the first time in Grease.
3: 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If you change-

0: December 1956, four different recording artists, all for different reasons, ended up at the Sun Records studio in Memphis. Carl Perkins came to record a song. Unknown pianist Jerry Lee Lewis was there to help. Elvis Presley brought his girlfriend by to hang out, and Johnny Cash just popped in. An improbable jam session ensued. Million Dollar Quartet is a Tony Award-nominated musical and the latest Harlequin production at the State Theater in Olympia. 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
8: A heat advisory begins at 11 a.m. Monday and continues until 11 p.m. Wednesday night. Lows dip down to about 50 overnight under mainly clear skies. Southwesterly winds around 5 miles per hour. Mainly clear skies again. Sunday, high of 82. Sunday night, lows dip down to about 55. Mainly clear skies and dry. Monday and Tuesday, upper 80s. Monday, low 90s by Tuesday. That's your forecast from the KGY Weather Center. I'm meteorologist Kara Foster. Currently, it's 58 degrees.
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3: 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Ford immediately denied the charges.
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5: And KGY was playing this in the summer of 1978.

In December 1956, four different recording artists, all for different reasons, ended up at the Sun Records studio in Memphis. Carl Perkins came to record a song. Unknown pianist Jerry Lee Lewis was there to help. Elvis Presley brought his girlfriend by to hang out, and Johnny Cash just popped in. An improbable jam session ensued. Million Dollar Quartet is a Tony Award-nominated musical and the latest Harlequin production at the State Theater in Olympia. 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
5: Heat advisory begins at 11 a.m. Monday and remains in effect until 11 p.m. Wednesday night. Mainly clear skies overnight with lows around 50. Southwesterly winds around 5 miles per hour. Daytime highs approaching 82. Sunday, mainly sunny skies. Clear skies Sunday night, lows level off around 55. That's your forecast from the KGY Weather Center. I'm meteorologist Jennifer Wojcicki. Right now, 57.

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1: We've got the best darn burger in the whole wide world. Burger King and I.
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0: NBC News Radio, I'm Jim Forbes. President Trump is threatening to impose tolls on the Strait of Hormuz if an Iran deal doesn't happen in 60 days. Trump raised the possibility in a social media post on Saturday after Iran announced it is closing the virtual waterway due to ceasefire violations by the U.S. and Israel. And the Trump administration has established a new panel to try and resolve unidentified anomalous phenomena sightings. Rob Martier has more.
1: Oh, they're out there, and the Office of the Director of National Intelligence said the new UAP Governance Board met for the first time last week to support the president's directive on UAP transparency. So, little green men, you have been warned. As the agency said, the new council will also assist in the timely coordination and declassification of UAP-related information.
0: That's the latest. I'm Jim Forbes.
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In December 1956, four different recording artists, all for different reasons, ended up at the Sun Records studio in Memphis. Carl Perkins came to record a song. Unknown pianist Jerry Lee Lewis was there to help. Elvis Presley brought his girlfriend by to hang out, and Johnny Cash just popped in. An improbable jam session ensued. Million Dollar Quartet is a Tony Award-nominated musical and the latest Harlequin production at the State Theater in Olympia. 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

0: this weekend, Olympia's KGY is celebrating the music and memories of the summer of 1978.
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5: A heat advisory begins at 11 a.m. tomorrow and remains in effect until 11 p.m. Wednesday night. Lows level off around 50 overnight under partly cloudy skies, winds out of the southwest around 5 miles per hour. Daytime highs approaching 81, Sunday mainly clear skies. Clear skies, Sunday night, lows level off around 55. That's your forecast from the KGY Weather Center. I'm meteorologist Jennifer Wojcicki. Currently, it's 54 degrees.

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In December 1956, four different recording artists, all for different reasons, ended up at the Sun Records studio in Memphis. Carl Perkins came to record a song. Unknown pianist Jerry Lee Lewis was there to help. Elvis Presley brought his girlfriend by to hang out, and Johnny Cash just popped in. An improbable jam session ensued. Million Dollar Quartet is a Tony Award-nominated musical and the latest Harlequin production at the State Theater in Olympia. 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
2: 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The suspect is Supervisor Dan White.
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there. I'm Lori Tracy, and you should hang out with me on Sunday from 10 to 2 p.m. We're going to have some good fun, listen to some good music, and maybe share an embarrassing story or two. Right here at Olympia's Greatest Hits, 95.3 KGY.

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2: 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The simpler it is, the better it is. 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Grape nuts. The simple cereal.
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5: Heat advisory begins at 11 a.m. tomorrow and remains in effect until 11 p.m. Wednesday night. Lows level off around 50 overnight under partly cloudy skies. Winds out of the southwest around 5 miles per hour. Daytime highs approaching 81. Sunday, mainly clear skies. Clear skies. Sunday night, lows level off around 55. That's your forecast from the KGY Weather Center. I'm meteorologist Jennifer Wojcicki. Right now, 53.

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In December 1956, four different recording artists, all for different reasons, ended up at the Sun Records studio in Memphis. Carl Perkins came to record a song. Unknown pianist Jerry Lee Lewis was there to help. Elvis Presley brought his girlfriend by to hang out, and Johnny Cash just popped in. An improbable jam session ensued. Million Dollar Quartet is a Tony Award-nominated musical and the latest Harlequin production at the State Theater in Olympia. 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
4: A heat advisory begins at 11 a.m. tomorrow and continues until 11 p.m. Wednesday night. Partly cloudy skies overnight with a low of 50. Southwesterly winds around 5 miles per hour. Mainly sunny Sunday, high temperatures reach up to 81. Clear skies Sunday night, lows level off around 55. That's your forecast from the KGY Weather Center. I'm meteorologist Jennifer Wojcicki. Currently, it's 52 degrees.

0: News Radio. I'm Scott Carr. Vice President J.D. Vance has landed in Switzerland for today's peace talks between the U.S. and Iran. Negotiations are set to start today despite uncertainty over the Strait of Hormuz. Iran says it shut down the shipping lane in protest of Israel attacking Lebanon, which it says violates the ceasefire agreement in place with the U.S. Several U.S. senators are urging the FCC to pause a merger between Paramount and Warner Brothers Discovery. In a joint letter to the FCC chairman, Democratic Senators Cory Booker, Adam Schiff, and Elizabeth Warren demanded a foreclosure of an attempt by Paramount to close the transaction. They say a potential national security threat needs to be evaluated, posed by foreign government investment in the new $110 billion entity. Today marks the official start of summer, astronomers point out. The summer solstice began at 4:25 a.m. Eastern this morning. Scott Carr, NBC News Radio.
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In December 1956, four different recording artists, all for different reasons, ended up at the Sun Records studio in Memphis. Carl Perkins came to record a song. Unknown pianist Jerry Lee Lewis was there to help. Elvis Presley brought his girlfriend by to hang out, and Johnny Cash just popped in. An improbable jam session ensued. Million Dollar Quartet is a Tony Award-nominated musical and the latest Harlequin production at the State Theater in Olympia. To win tickets, go to kgyfm.com and click on Contests.

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2: 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You know, it has to constantly move forward or it dies. And I think what we got on our hands is a dead shark.
3: Woody Allen.
4: I love what you're wearing.
5: Oh, you do? Yeah. Oh, well, it's this tie is a present from Grammy Hall.
4: Who? Grammy Hall?
5: Yeah, my Grammy.
4: What are you kidding? What did you grow up in a Norman Rockwell painting?
3: Diane Keaton.
6: You don't want me to live with you.
4: I don't want you to live with me. Whose idea was it?
6: It's mine.
4: Yeah. It was yours, actually, but I approved it immediately.
3: Tony Roberts, Carol Kane, Paul Simon, Shelley Duvall, Janet Margolin, Colleen Dewhurst, Christopher Walken in the new Woody Allen film, Annie Hall.
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1: A heat advisory begins at 11 a.m. tomorrow and continues until 11 p.m. Wednesday night. Partly cloudy skies overnight with a low of 50. Southwesterly winds around 5 miles per hour. Mainly sunny Sunday. High temperatures reach up to 81. Clear skies Sunday night. Lows level off around 55. That's your forecast from the KGY Weather Center. I'm meteorologist Jennifer Wojcicki. Currently, it's 51 degrees.

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2: This is NBC News Update, brought to you by American Express Card. Here is Jessica Savage.
3: Good evening. Soviet President Brezhnev called the Carter administration's China policy short-sighted and dangerous. He warned the United States against playing China off against the Soviet Union. 2 days of anti-nuclear demonstrations over the Seabrook, New Hampshire atomic power plant come to an end tonight. Between 10 and 15,000 protesters took part. More than 240,000 people were at the Gay Freedom Day parade in San Francisco today. And the Soviet newspaper Pravda is warning tourists against card sharks who take their money. Pravda says you can tell a card shark by his sunglasses, his jeans, and his black leather jacket. I'm Jessica Savage in New York.

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0: In December 1956, four different recording artists, all for different reasons, ended up at the Sun Records studio in Memphis. Carl Perkins came to record a song. Unknown pianist Jerry Lee Lewis was there to help. Elvis Presley brought his girlfriend by to hang out, and Johnny Cash just popped in. An improbable jam session ensued. Million Dollar Quartet is a Tony Award-nominated musical and the latest Harlequin production at the State Theater in Olympia. 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
2: A heat advisory begins at 11 a.m. tomorrow and remains in effect until 11 p.m. Wednesday night. Mainly clear today, with daytime highs approaching 81. Winds out of the northwest, around 5 miles per hour. Clear skies tonight, lows level off around 55. Mainly sunny skies tomorrow, highs level off around 88. That's your forecast from the KGY Weather Center. I'm meteorologist Shelley Lynn Blade. Right now, it's 50 degrees.
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1: Illicit fentanyl is the deadliest drug threat that our nation has ever experienced. 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Many of its victims didn't even know they were getting fentanyl. Such a tragedy. This is Robert De Niro. One of those tragic deaths was my beautiful grandson, Leo. He was just 19 years old. Fentanyl doesn't care, but you do. 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

0: In December 1956, four different recording artists, all for different reasons, ended up at the Sun Records studio in Memphis. Carl Perkins came to record a song. Unknown pianist Jerry Lee Lewis was there to help. Elvis Presley brought his girlfriend by to hang out, and Johnny Cash just popped in. An improbable jam session ensued. Million Dollar Quartet is a Tony Award-nominated musical and the latest Harlequin production at the State Theater in Olympia. 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
4: A heat advisory begins at 11 a.m. tomorrow and remains in effect until 11 p.m. Wednesday night. Mainly clear today, with daytime highs approaching 81. Winds out of the northwest, around 5 miles per hour. Clear skies tonight, lows level off around 55. Mainly sunny skies tomorrow, highs level off around 88. That's your forecast from the KGY Weather Center. I'm meteorologist Shelley Lynn Blade. Right now, 51.
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9: An Indiana grand jury today indicted the Ford Motor Company on criminal charges, saying poor design contributed to a fiery crash that killed three occupants of a Ford Pinto. Ford immediately denied the charges.
10: And KGY was playing this in the summer of 1978.

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0: In December 1956, four different recording artists, all for different reasons, ended up at the Sun Records studio in Memphis. Carl Perkins came to record a song. Unknown pianist Jerry Lee Lewis was there to help. Elvis Presley brought his girlfriend by to hang out, and Johnny Cash just popped in. An improbable jam session ensued. Million Dollar Quartet is a Tony Award-nominated musical and the latest Harlequin production at the State Theater in Olympia. 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
5: A heat advisory begins at 11 a.m. tomorrow and remains in effect until 11 p.m. Wednesday night. Mainly clear today, with daytime highs approaching 81. Winds out of the northwest, around 5 miles per hour. Clear skies tonight, lows level off around 55. Mainly sunny skies tomorrow, highs level off around 88. That's your forecast from the KGY Weather Center. I'm meteorologist Shelley Lynn Blade. Currently 52.
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11: Uh-huh. Orson, is that you?
10: Of course it's me. Who else has your number?
11: Oh, that's right. I forgot. I've got an unlisted mind. What's up, great cosmic intruder?
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0: there. I'm Lori Tracy, and you should hang out with me on Sunday from 10 to 2 p.m. We're going to have some good fun, listen to some good music, and maybe share an embarrassing story or two. 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
2: Yep, there's only one coal pack around here anymore. 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

0: In December 1956, four different recording artists, all for different reasons, ended up at the Sun Records studio in Memphis. Carl Perkins came to record a song. Unknown pianist Jerry Lee Lewis was there to help. Elvis Presley brought his girlfriend by to hang out, and Johnny Cash just popped in. An improbable jam session ensued. Million Dollar Quartet is a Tony Award-nominated musical and the latest Harlequin production at the State Theater in Olympia. 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
8: A heat advisory begins at 11 a.m. tomorrow and remains in effect until 11 p.m. Wednesday night. Mainly clear today with daytime highs approaching 81. Winds out of the northwest around 5 miles per hour. Clear skies tonight. Lows level off around 55. Mainly sunny skies tomorrow. Highs level off around 88. That's your forecast from the KGY Weather Center. I'm meteorologist Shelley Lynn Blade. Currently, it's 58 degrees.
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2: 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The suspect is Supervisor Dan White.
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0: In December 1956, four different recording artists, all for different reasons, ended up at the Sun Records studio in Memphis. Carl Perkins came to record a song. Unknown pianist Jerry Lee Lewis was there to help. Elvis Presley brought his girlfriend by to hang out, and Johnny Cash just popped in. An improbable jam session ensued. Million Dollar Quartet is a Tony Award-nominated musical and the latest Harlequin production at the State Theater in Olympia. 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
4: A heat advisory begins at
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5: Bright sunshine expected today with daytime highs approaching 81. North winds around 5 miles per hour. Clear skies tonight. Lows level off around 55. Mainly sunny skies tomorrow. High temperatures reach up to 88. That's your forecast from the KGY Weather Center. I'm meteorologist Shelley Lynn Blade. Currently 60.
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10: Hi, I'm Will Rogers Jr. I got this old-fashioned notion about food. 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

Olivia's greatest hits, 95.3 KGY. Downtown Ruby Brown checking in, hanging out with you till 2 o'clock this afternoon. Coming up, we've got music from the Beach Boys, Eagles, and Fleetwood Mac.

0: In December 1956, four different recording artists, all for different reasons, ended up at the Sun Records studio in Memphis. Carl Perkins came to record a song. Unknown pianist Jerry Lee Lewis was there to help. Elvis Presley brought his girlfriend by to hang out, and Johnny Cash just popped in. An improbable jam session ensued. Million Dollar Quartet is a Tony Award-nominated musical and the latest Harlequin production at the State Theater in Olympia. 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
6: A heat advisory begins at 11 a.m. tomorrow and remains in effect until 11 p.m. Wednesday night. High of 81 today. Under sunny skies, north winds 5 to 10 miles per hour. 55 tonight, clear skies. Mainly clear skies tomorrow. Highs around 88. Mainly sunny skies and dry Tuesday and Wednesday. Low 90s Tuesday, upper 80s by Wednesday. That's your forecast from the KGY Weather Center. I'm meteorologist Paul Trombley. Currently, it's 62 degrees.
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Olympia's greatest hits, KGY 95.3. Ruby Brown along with you till 2 o'clock this afternoon. Glad to be here from my buddy Lori T. Did want to give you a heads up. The City of Olympia crews are performing asphalt repairs on Washington Street. That's between 4th and 5th Avenues this coming Monday, June 22nd. Work begins at approximately 7 a.m. They're expected to be done by 2 p.m., but careful if you're heading downtown. Washington Street closed.

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5: Oh, you do? 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Oh, well, it's this tie is a present from Grammy Hall.
4: Who? Grammy? Grammy Hall?
5: Yeah, my Grammy.
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6: You don't want me to live with you.
4: 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Whose idea was it?
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It's Olympia's greatest hits, KGY 95.3. Ruby Brown along with you till 2 o'clock this afternoon. And coming up this hour, we've got some great tunes. Don't go anywhere. It's the Police, CCR in Chicago, on the way.

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0: In December 1956, four different recording artists, all for different reasons, ended up at the Sun Records studio in Memphis. Carl Perkins came to record a song. Unknown pianist Jerry Lee Lewis was there to help. Elvis Presley brought his girlfriend by to hang out, and Johnny Cash just popped in. An improbable jam session ensued. Million Dollar Quartet is a Tony Award-nominated musical and the latest Harlequin production at the State Theater in Olympia. 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
4: A heat advisory begins at 11 a.m. tomorrow and remains in effect until 11 p.m. Wednesday night. High of 81 today. Under sunny skies, north winds 5 to 10 miles per hour. 55 tonight, clear skies. Mainly clear skies tomorrow. Highs around 88. Mainly sunny skies and dry Tuesday and Wednesday. Low 90s Tuesday, upper 80s by Wednesday. That's your forecast from the KGY Weather Center. I'm meteorologist Paul Trombley. Currently 65.
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Jim Croce on Olympia's KGY 95.3. Ruby Brown along with you till 2 o'clock. And hey, have you gone online to KGYFM.com? 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
3: Good evening. Soviet President Brezhnev called the Carter administration's China policy short-sighted and dangerous. He warned the United States against playing China off against the Soviet Union. 2 days of anti-nuclear demonstrations over the Seabrook, New Hampshire atomic power plant come to an end tonight. Between 10 and 15,000 protesters took part. More than 240,000 people were at the Gay Freedom Day parade in San Francisco today. And the Soviet newspaper Pravda is warning tourists against card sharks who take their money. Pravda says you can tell a card shark by his sunglasses, his jeans, and his black leather jacket. I'm Jessica Savage in New York.
4: And KGY was playing this in the summer of 1978.

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Philadelphia's greatest hits. 95.3 KGY with Earth, Wind, and Fire coming to our area, not in September, in early August. Monday, August 3rd, they will be at the Climate Pledge Arena. Lionel Richie.

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It's Olympia's greatest hits, KGY 95.3. Ruby Brown along with you till 2 this afternoon. And for my buddy Lori T, Elton John, David Bowie, and the Guess Who, all coming your way this hour.

0: In December 1956, four different recording artists, all for different reasons, ended up at the Sun Records studio in Memphis. Carl Perkins came to record a song. Unknown pianist Jerry Lee Lewis was there to help. Elvis Presley brought his girlfriend by to hang out, and Johnny Cash just popped in. An improbable jam session ensued. Million Dollar Quartet is a Tony Award-nominated musical and the latest Harlequin production at the State Theater in Olympia. 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
12: A heat advisory begins at 11 a.m. tomorrow and remains in effect until 11 p.m. Wednesday night. Bright sunshine expected this afternoon with daytime highs approaching 81. Northerly winds 5 to 10 miles per hour. Clear skies again tonight. Lows dip down to about 55. Mainly sunny skies tomorrow. High temperatures reach up to 88. That's your forecast from the KGY Weather Center. I'm meteorologist Paul Trombley. Currently 67.
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Olympia's KGY 95.3, Ruby Brown along with the Attil 2. And hey, you're having some fun stuff at the farmer's market today. 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

It's Olympia's greatest hits, KGY 95.3 with Toto. They are going to be in our area Tuesday, August 18th at the White River Amphitheater in Auburn with Christopher Cross and the Romantics. What a fun show that'll be. Ruby Brown along with you till 2 o'clock this afternoon. Stay tuned. Coming up a little bit of

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3: An Indiana grand jury today indicted the Ford Motor Company on criminal charges, saying poor design contributed to a fiery crash that killed three occupants of a Ford Pinto. Ford immediately denied the charges.
4: And KGY was playing this in the summer of 1978.

0: In December 1956, four different recording artists, all for different reasons, ended up at the Sun Records studio in Memphis. Carl Perkins came to record a song. Unknown pianist Jerry Lee Lewis was there to help. Elvis Presley brought his girlfriend by to hang out, and Johnny Cash just popped in. An improbable jam session ensued. Million Dollar Quartet is a Tony Award-nominated musical and the latest Harlequin production at the State Theater in Olympia. 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
5: A heat advisory begins at 11 a.m. tomorrow and remains in effect until 11 p.m. Wednesday night. Bright sunshine expected this afternoon, with daytime highs approaching 81. Winds out of the north, 5 to 10 miles per hour. Clear skies again tonight. Lows dip down to about 55. Highs level off around 87 tomorrow. Ample sunshine expected. That's your forecast from the KGY Weather Center. I'm meteorologist Paul Trombley. Currently, it's 70 degrees.
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4: I just noticed that Music in the Park is returning. I saw the big banner over the road and went and looked it up. Yes, July 8th. 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
2: Orson calling Mort. Orson calling Mort. Come in, Mort.
3: Uh-huh. Orson, is that you?
2: Of course it's me. Who else has your number?
3: Oh, that's right. I forgot. I've got an unlisted mind. What's up, great cosmic intruder?
4: No.

0: In December 1956, four different recording artists, all for different reasons, ended up at the Sun Records studio in Memphis. Carl Perkins came to record a song. Unknown pianist Jerry Lee Lewis was there to help. Elvis Presley brought his girlfriend by to hang out, and Johnny Cash just popped in. An improbable jam session ensued. Million Dollar Quartet is a Tony Award-nominated musical and the latest Harlequin production at the State Theater in Olympia. 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
5: Really nice afternoon. We're running about 10 degrees ahead of yesterday. 81 for an eventual high. Clear and 50 tonight. Sunny and 88 tomorrow. Partly cloudy and 91 on Tuesday. 74 currently in downtown Olympia.
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3: Friday's World Cup Olympia Lacey Fan Zone over at Port Plaza was a huge success. 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

Celebrating the summer of 1978 with help from Jay Ferguson in Thunder Island, 95.3 KGY. That guy, Jay Ferguson, he contributed to pop culture in a way that you may not know. The Office television show, the American version, it was coming up to their first episode. They had planned to use Electric Light Orchestra, Mr. Blue Sky, as the theme song for the show. But then somebody did some research and some obscure sitcom had already used it. Hey, Jay Ferguson was available. They hired him with a week's notice, and he wrote the theme to The Office. The more you know. Olympia.

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3: Hey there, I am Dave, keeping you company on a sunny Sunday summer solstice afternoon. Suffering succotash.

0: this weekend, Olympia's KGY is celebrating the music and memories of the summer of 1978.
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0: In December 1956, four different recording artists, all for different reasons, ended up at the Sun Records studio in Memphis. Carl Perkins came to record a song. Unknown pianist Jerry Lee Lewis was there to help. Elvis Presley brought his girlfriend by to hang out, and Johnny Cash just popped in. An improbable jam session ensued. Million Dollar Quartet is a Tony Award-nominated musical and the latest Harlequin production at the State Theater in Olympia. 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
5: Still some time to break into the low 80s this afternoon under sunny skies. Clear and 50 overnight, up to 88. Sunshine continuing tomorrow. Partly cloudy on Tuesday and 91 for a high on Tuesday. 77 currently downtown.
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1978, kind of a one-hit wonder for Walter Egan. But you know what? 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That sounded so good. Walter Egan had good friends, including Stevie Nicks on Back.

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2: 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The... suspect is Supervisor Dan White.
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2: Hi, I'm Will Rogers, Jr. I got this old-fashioned notion about food. The simpler it is, the better it is. With breakfast, give me grape nuts. Because post-grape nuts is simple. It's just good old wheat and barley, fortified with vitamins, no preservatives. And it crunches like the grain straight from the stalk. So if you've been looking for something good with breakfast, I got a simple answer for you. Grape Nuts, the simple cereal.
3: And KGY was playing this in the summer of 1978.

0: In December 1956, four different recording artists, all for different reasons, ended up at the Sun Records studio in Memphis. Carl Perkins came to record a song. Unknown pianist Jerry Lee Lewis was there to help. Elvis Presley brought his girlfriend by to hang out, and Johnny Cash just popped in. An improbable jam session ensued. Million Dollar Quartet is a Tony Award-nominated musical and the latest Harlequin production at the State Theater in Olympia. 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
12: Clear skies overnight, a low at 50 degrees. We'll continue to build the temps for a couple more days. 88 and sunny tomorrow, 91 and partly cloudy Tuesday. 79 currently downtown.
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0: Well, to say that the last couple of days have not gone well for the Mariners would be an understatement, but they pulled one out, salvaged a game this series against Boston 3-1 this afternoon. And, well, because we can't have entirely nice things, looks like another Mariners.

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